or if it's right. 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You ask me once, you ask me twice, but still I will say no. Stop, I gotta get away. No more words from me to say. My love for you is dead and gone. You leave this place all alone.

Rompemos la rutina al mezclarte estos temas. 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We break the routine by mixing these topics. We are different. 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

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Therefore, for sure, I can stick and move. Pick the groove, it's time to show and prove.

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Come on, everybody, let me hear you.